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Hey, Comanche, is it you wrote this rubbish, eh? 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

Oogie, oogie, jiggle, wiggle, and dance like the roof on fire. We go drink drinks and take shots until we fall out like the roof on fire. Now, baby, get my booty naked, take off all your clothes and light the roof on fire. 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I tell her, baby, baby, baby, baby, baby, baby, baby, baby, baby, baby, I'm a fireball.

0: En deze stond vandaag in onze playlist The King of Rock and Roll, Elvis Presley. 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

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I've loved, I've laughed and cried.